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1: You gotta ask me. 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

all these lanes, might have thought this and down, scare you winning by landslide. Fans till you keep a distance with them, but I'm used to taking red eyes. Up and down by the baseline, cardio, what we like in these eyes. Fans told me need to chill, all that pillow talking, they gon' pay the

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You meet a lot of Jesus, so if you could reciprocate that, that'd be great. But you know, no pressure.

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1: Nice!
0: Wait, you can hang upside down on Baphomet?
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0: The Orc Chieftain is carrying me on his shoulder.
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0: And Osiris carries you like a princess.
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